0: Kentucky.
1: Live the wood life with Woodstock Bourbon and Cola. 18 plus, drink responsibly.
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1: You ready?
2: We are playing the Last One Standing to end the great week that it's been. Cole from Corwell on the line. How are you doing, Cole?
3: Very well, thank you.
2: Well, you're caller one. How are you feeling?
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2: 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All right. First question. Which team do the Raiders play tomorrow?
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3: She says, it's not you, it's me. 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

0: Mix 106.3, it is just great music. Well on display there too with Ed Sheeran. I love that song. It is Cameron Renee. 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
1: Well, Cam, Domain's latest quarterly rent report came out through the week. And when these reports come out, as you've said, there's always lots of numbers and data and information. It's kind of like, okay, what does this all mean for us?
0: Numbers flying everywhere.
1: Yep. How do we filter through this and what does it mean for Canberra? And that's the question we like to ask. Mm-hmm. And so this morning, Dr. Nicola Powell, Head of Research and Economics at Domain, joins us. Hi, Nicola. Good morning.
2: Good morning.
1: Now, look, can you give us an overview of this latest research and what's been revealed? What does it look like for Canberra?
2: So we have nationally seen a strong reacceleration of asking rents, and that is a similar thing in Canberra. We did see house rents increase by $10 over the June quarter, and actually for Canberra house rents, that's the strongest June quarter we've seen in 8 years. So it does mean a record high house rent, but units actually remained unchanged across the ACT, which means for the past 6 months, they've just been holding at that record high, 580 a week.
0: Okay, so the numbers are the numbers, but there's also a story behind the numbers. What is the story for this report?
2: So I do think that, I mean, obviously we've seen 3 rate hikes this year, so the holding costs for investors have obviously increased. I think part of that means that there is a bit of pass-through to asking rents. And obviously we've seen such a change in sentiment amongst investors as a result of the budget. While I don't think that that change is actually having an impact on supply, I do think it's

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Finally, an apartment that fits your life. Your next